0: Die Landeswelle Thüringen Yesterhits mit Dirk Sipp.
1: Suzanne, take you down to a place near the river. You can hear the boats go by. You can spend the night beside her, and you know she's half crazy. That's why you're

0: on a hot summer night, would you offer your throat to the wolf with the red roses?
1: Will he offer me his mouth?
0: Yes.
1: Will he offer me his teeth?
0: Yes.
1: Will he offer me his jaws?
0: Yes.
1: Will he offer me his hunger?
0: Yes.
1: Again, will he offer me his hunger?
0: Yes.
1: And will he starve without me?
0: Yes.
1: Then does he love me?
0: Yes.
1: Yes.
0: On a hot summer night, would you offer your throat to the wolf with the red roses?
1: Yes.
0: I bet you say that to all the boys.

0: Landeswelle Thüringen, Yesterhits.
1: He lived by the apple orchard in the little orchard shack. His real name is Jackson Taylor, but I called him Applejack.

0: was in the right.
1: It's definitely not. That geese was cruising for bruising.
2: Sitz. Wie fein hast du das gemacht? Ein guter, prima.